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4: Good morning, Alana McIntyre here with the latest. With a heavy heart, a judge has declared a mistrial on whether Lindsay Clancy murdered her children in Massachusetts. Jurors have failed to reach a unanimous decision for a third time. The woman has not denied killing her three children, but her lawyer argues she was suffering from postpartum psychosis. Defence attorney Kevin Reddington has indicated one of the 12 members of the jury didn't agree.
5: One man, for whatever his agenda was, who stole 7 weeks.
4: Fire weather warnings have been issued for Greater Sydney today, where temperatures are set to rise and strong westerly winds are expected. Much cooler temperatures are forecast across southern Australia this weekend. The Premier of Queensland has secured a 10-minute meeting with US Vice President JD Vance. David Crisafulli is in the United States, where he's discussing the Sunshine State's critical minerals. Even with the value of houses dropping with recent interest rate hikes and the Albanese government's changes to tax, housing affordability is now at a record low. Realestate.com.au says households earning $125,000 a year are only able to afford around one in every 10 homes across the country. And the UN has decided to update the world map. The traditional one showing Greenland and Africa is about the same size, when really Africa is 14 times larger.
3: A man's toy shop. 450 gram grease cartridge from $10. 4CC. 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
4: More than 40,000 people have celebrated Jai Arrow at Allianz Stadium. The NRL star, who's been diagnosed with motor neuron disease, led the Bunnies out of the tunnel to mark his 100th game. The Bunnies then beating the Roosters 50-20. Cameron Murray saying it was a special night.
6: I think he was just happy that the boys got the job done, and I'm sure he probably didn't say it, but I'm sure he's feeling it, like feeling all the love.
4: The Dolphins defeated the Titans 24-20, and at the US Open, world number one Arena Sabalenka has paused her match. She's told the umpire someone is smoking weed.
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7: A fine day with northwesterly winds add to 10 to 15 knots. Today's top temperatures, 29 for Gladstone, around 31 for Rockhampton, Bananashire 33, Yeppoonie Mew Park atop at 25. And after midday for 1770 Agnes Water, a top temperature of 22 degrees.
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0: of music, more of it on 4CR. We've got Father's Day, Sunday, of course. But we came across a story, and I thought I'd share it with Alan from the Hearing Centre Gladstone, and he's done some research into this. Hello, Alan. Welcome along.
1: Good morning, Hemo. How are you?
0: Good. 62% of Aussie men have hearing concerns, but around about a quarter or over three-fifths of Aussie men have never had a hearing check, a screening check. And it is quite concerning in regards to this, because it can have some really serious complications. So it can have some really serious complications down the track by not doing the simple thing of getting a free screening check to see if there is a problem, Alan.
1: Yes.
0: Yeah. And Alzheimer's is one, dementia another.
1: Correct.
0: Yeah, it's all been linked.
1: It's all been linked now. It's all proven. Social isolation becomes their worst enemy.
0: Right.
1: They recline, they pull back, they don't talk, they don't go out. I've seen it time and time again when they just sit back and don't engage.
0: And is that something that they know that they're doing, or is it just something that progressively happens that we don't know that we're doing because it's just a part of our life more and more every day? So it's something that we don't notice. It's like you don't notice really how old you are until you look into the mirror. Or you look into the mirror and you don't think you look any different than what you did 5 years ago, but the person next door, if he hasn't seen you 5 years ago, oh, gee, you've aged. Yeah. Is it sort of like that?
1: Yes, it is.
0: Yep. Yeah. Okay.
1: It's like hearing loss. Because it's gradual, you don't notice it, so you don't think you've got a problem.
0: Mm-hmm.
1: Okay. But everyone around you does.
0: Yeah. So some of the telling signs with this, and particularly for men, and just to remind everybody, Father's Day on Sunday, and this is why we've brought this up, because that's quite concerning that 62% of Aussie men do have hearing problems. Some of the things that we can pick up on are like saying, excuse me, all the time, or pardon, or can you repeat that
1: for me?
0: Turn the TV down. You've been told to do that, yeah?
1: And the grandkids are always mumbling.
0: Yeah, okay. But you think it's them, don't you?
1: Oh, it is.
0: You say, God, can you speak properly? Something like that. And they are speaking properly. It's actually your hearing that is causing the problem.
1: Well, one of the first things I tell people after I've tested them is I'll look at the audiogram and I'll go, he mumbles, doesn't he?
0: Mm, okay.
1: Oh, how do you know?
0: Yeah, and they know straight up.
1: Yeah.
0: Yeah, all right. So screening checks with you are free.
1: Yes.
0: So the screening check is something that I had, and that was a couple of years ago, so I probably need to do it every couple of years, don't you?
1: Certainly you do, yeah.
0: Yeah, so I probably need to come in for another check. That is free, and the screening check will tell you what?
1: The screening check will tell you that you've got a hearing loss.
0: Yep.
1: That can or may be a problem.
0: Okay.
1: My screening checks are actually a little bit more involved than what a normal one on a machine does.
0: Right.
1: I actually do speech now.
0: Okay.
1: And that'll show that you've got a problem or it won't. We had a couple in this week who've got a mild loss, but speech scores were perfect, so they're fine.
0: All right. So you get people to talk as well as listen in your screening checks.
1: Mm.
0: And you can pick up from both or one or the other that, hey, you might need to look at something here. And that's where the advice comes in afterwards of which way to go with certain products and certain ways and certain things that we may need to do.
1: That's correct, yeah. Mm-hmm. And if I need to do more, I'll consult with them and say, look, you need further testing. There could be some medical issues here.
0: Right.
1: We'll advise them and it's up to them.
0: All right. Okay. Well, the Hearing Centre Gladstone in Tank Street, just a big reminder, hey, men, being Father's Day on Sunday, 62%, that's massive, of men having hearing concerns.
1: Well, I'd imagine it's higher here in Gladstone, being an industrial town.
0: Well, true too. So, look, mums, if you notice a husband's not listening to you, well, it could be for two reasons, eh? But encourage him to go and get a hearing check. Kids and grandkids, do the same thing. Or yourself, guys, if you think that, hey, maybe I should just get it done just to make sure and keep your peace of mind, pop in and see yourself and Lynn at the Hearing Centre in Gladstone.
1: Thank you.
0: Thanks, Alan. There's Alan there from the Hearing Centre Gladstone. You can call in and see them at 34 Tank Street.

0: 4CC, better music, more of it. And you can let it be with the Beatles. G Powerlink are doing quite a bit within the community. There's a couple of things that are coming up over the next couple of weeks. But also, they're giving back to the community with their community benefit fund. So, Alison from Powerlink, thought we'd catch up with her. If you're a community organisation, got a community event that's coming up, this will be of interest to you of maybe accessing some money. So, Alison up very soon. Up next, though, Laura Brannigan, John Farnham coming up, and also Robert Palmer on 4CC.
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4: 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To have your say on the proposed new laws, search Breach Bail, Go to Jail. 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

0: better music, more of it on 4CC. Major energy projects are creating new opportunities across our region, and the team from PowerLink are wanting to help you put your best foot forward. So, Alison from PowerLink here in Gladstone. Good morning.
1: Good morning, Hamo. How are you?
0: Good. Tell us about these energy projects.
1: Yes, certainly can. So PowerLink have Gladstone Stage 1 with BMD being the access and clearance contractor has commenced work. We have 87 kilometres of transmission line that is going to be built between Gladstone and Billawheeler.
0: Right, okay. Now, the industry sessions that you've got coming up, is there workshops for Billow, Gladstone, Rockhampton?
1: That is correct. Next week we are holding one in Gladstone on Tuesday, in Billawheeler on Wednesday, and Rockhampton on Thursday. Those sessions will run from 3 to 5.30 in the afternoon. Mm-hmm. If you're interested in learning about our project and how you can get involved, this is a bit of a long website, but if you could visit engage.powerlink.com.au/Central Queensland, you'll hear all of the be able to find all of the information for you to be involved in the workshop next week.
0: All right. And there's a phone number there too, which is 1-800-635-369.
1: Great. Thank you very much.
0: That's all right. I'll jump in. And
1: thank you.
0: And also with PowerLink, a great idea for the community with some community grants that PowerLink is put together with the grants program.
1: Yes, certainly. So our community grants round is open for 2026. So if you are a sporting organisation, a non-for-profit, doing great work in the Gladstone region, we'd mm-hmm. really love you to jump in and have a look at what eligible funding opportunities are there. They are grants up to the value of $5,000. They are closing on the 21st of September, so you've still got 3 weeks to pull an application together. The kind of projects that we're looking to support are infrastructure, equipment purchases, environmental improvements, technology and fit-out, and community well-being and resilience.
0: Okay. Now, how do we apply for those grants? Is there a criteria that we can read of what we need to address, obviously, to see if we're eligible, and then, of course, apply for the grants?
1: Yes, there certainly is. So it's powerlink.com.au, and if you search community grants, you'll be directed to the page, and there's a guideline, and then from there we actually ask for all submissions to be done through Smarty Grants, which the link is provided.
0: Okay, great. All right, and those applications, just a reminder to everybody, do close on the 21st of this month. What a great initiative by PowerLink, Alison, too. Great stuff.
1: Yes, it's a wonderful initiative, and so good that we're able to support the community within the Gladstone LGA.
0: All right. Hey, Alison, thank you very much.
1: Thank you very much, Hamo.
0: Powerlink.com.au and search community grants and you'll be able to find all the information there. It's 4CC.
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0: 4 double C. Better music and more of it. Tim Boarding, hearing Santa Claus to bring you Saturdays. Our 11 o'clock news up shortly. LRB coming up. Then we'll hear from the boss. And remember Kim Wilde? That's a cover version of I Can't Have You, which was originally done by Yvonne Elliman, written by the Bee Gees. It's coming up very soon on 4CC.
1: It's the ultimate joke-off. 4CC's Bad Joke Friday, thanks to the Central Lane Hotel, Gladstone's home of entertainment. But is your joke bad enough to win the $50 to spend at the Central Lane? Ultimately, there's two criteria that judge your jokes. A, does it register on Hammo's Laugh-O-Meter? B, is it better than Matsy's joke?
2: They believe that they've found the Pharaoh Rocher.
0: Oh.
1: 4CC's Bad Joke Friday. Call in with your dad joke, pun or cringeworthy one-liner. And you could be laughing all the way to the Central Lane Hotel, Friday mornings on the home of Hammo, 4CC.
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9: Hi there, Alana McIntyre here with the latest. It's warming up along the East Coast. Fire weather warnings have been issued for Greater Sydney, where temperatures are rising and strong westerly winds are forecast. The Bureau of Meteorology says Brisbane's on track to record its hottest start to spring since 1999. Tomorrow, the mercury there will reach the mid-30s, while much cooler temperatures are expected along southern Australia this weekend, thanks to a cold front.

0: house prices may be dropping, but it's actually harder than ever to buy a home in Australia, according to the latest data. Angus Moore from realestate.com.au says a typical household that's earning $125,000 a year can afford to pay the mortgage on just 12% of homes across the country.
1: That's the lowest we've ever seen, and that's well down from the sort of 44% that was true a few years ago in 2020.
0: Overseas, another mistrial has been declared in the US in the Lindsay Clancy murder case. Jurors failing for a third time to reach a verdict on whether the mother is criminally responsible for killing her children in Massachusetts in 2023. The 36-year-old has admitted to strangling her three children, but her lawyers argue she was suffering from postpartum psychosis. The Queensland Premier has secured a rare meeting with the US Vice President, and the Sleep Association is worried about new so-called sleep-maxing tactics that are being shared on social media, saying there's no good evidence behind them. Some influencers have been telling insomniacs to tape their mouths shut.
2: Allied Moving Services, the careful movers. Relax while they carry the load. Your sport now.
0: Jai Arrow has been celebrated at his 100th game with the Bunnies. The player, who suffers from motor neuron disease, led the team out last night to a roaring crowd of more than 40,000 at Allianz Stadium. The Rabbitohs then beating the Roosters 50-20. While coach Christian Wolfe is happy after the Dolphins defeated the Titans on the Gold Coast in the other game.
3: We won 7 games in a row. What have we needed to do tonight? We need to get a win and we need to come away with no injuries. And we did both those things.
0: Today, the Seagulls meet the Warriors.
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4: A fine day with northwesterly winds add to 10 to 15 knots. Today's top temperatures, 29 for Gladstone, around 31 for Rockhampton, Bananashire 33, Yeppoonie Mew Park atop at 25. And after midday for 1770 Agnes Water, a top temperature of 22 degrees.
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better music and more of it on 4CC across CQ and the Discovery Coast. What a beautiful, beautiful weekend it is, except for the smoke that's hanging around. Out on the waters, wow, just a fantastic weekend, just in time for Father's Day tomorrow too. So don't forget Dad, everybody. Make sure you go get that gift for Dad or a gift voucher from somewhere, whether it's from Complete Angler, could be with a team at Harvey Norman or Battery World, or maybe some meat from Port City Meats, all our local businesses that do have, well, Benarabi Junction Nursery got their big sale on. There's another spot that you can go to as well. We've got a big BMX week coming up. Not a weekend. It's actually nearly a whole week, which is attracting between 2,000 and 3,000 people to the Gladstone region this month. It's great for the economy. And you can be a part of it as far as supporting the event by going along to it. It's actually free to see. So the president of the Harbour City BMX will join us very shortly. Bill Medley, Jennifer Warnes right now. No.

Cheers to those moments in music you just have to crank up. Stop me now. Good time. Stop me. Better music and more of it. 4CC. Hey!

0: better music, more of it on 4CC. It's around 3 weeks away, and it is, well, it's going to be huge. It is the BMX Racing State Championships, and from the Harbour City BMX Club, we have the president who is joining us, Nathan Irving. Hello, mate.
1: How are you, mate?
0: Good. This is pretty exciting for the region, eh?
1: Oh, it's very exciting. We've got a massive turnout coming. So we've got 954 nominations. So that's 698 riders coming from all over the state to compete. And, you know, we're working from kids as young as 2-3 years old on the mini-wheelers all the way up into the riders into their 60s.
0: Is this the first time that the Harbour City has taken this on, the state championships?
1: No, the Harbour City held this event many years ago, back in the 90s, I believe.
0: Okay, but it's been that long.
1: The club back then. Since then, we've rebuilt a whole new track in preparation to get this event. So the track was built about 9 years ago now, I think, mm-hmm. and been gunning for this event ever since, trying to get it locked in for Harbour City, and we finally got it over the line.
0: Right.
1: So, yeah, can't wait. Yeah.
0: How many people are we expecting for the event? I mean, you know, you've got everybody who'll be riding it, plus their support crew, plus their families.
1: We're estimating between 2,000 and 2,500 at least spectators and riders to come and have a look and be part of this event.
0: Mate, not only for the event itself and highlighting the Harbour City, but also, gee, you get 2,000 people into our region, that's going to inject quite a bit of money into our economy as well.
1: Oh, absolutely. So we've been dealing with the local council, Gladstone Regional Council, been on board and assisted us with some accommodation deals for travelling riders. Yeah, it's there's going to be a lot of people coming and staying. So a lot of people will start coming into town during that week, even mm-hmm. up to the weekend before, and staying for the full week. So we've got training practice sessions on pretty much every day.
0: The official practice is on the 25th, and then you got the racing the 26th and 27th.
1: Anyone's okay. welcome to come down and have a look. There's no fee to come in and watch and be a spectator, see what the sport's all about. Fast paced, fast action sport. There'll be commentary on the race days as well from the race callers.
0: Okay.
1: So some really good riders coming from former world champions, you know, in a lot of age groups.
0: Wow.
1: And then, yeah, a lot of superclass riders, our pro men and women, they qualify well. They get what they call a W plate. If they're in the top eight, they get a world ranking.
0: Right.
1: So we've got a lot of world ranking riders coming from this event because the world titles was recently held there in Brisbane.
0: Now, what are some of the categories across the whole event?
1: Yeah, as I said earlier, we start very young. So ages like pretty much 2-year-old children. Right up to ages, they're called mini wheelers. So they're on those little balance bikes with no pedals.
0: Yep.
1: And they get around the track. They do half a lap, and they get out and have some fun. And then what we call is our next age group up is our sprockets. So that's our 5 to 7 year old kids that are on pedal bikes.
0: Mm-hmm.
1: They get out, they do a full race. It's all participation based up until that age. And then once they turn 8, that's when they go into age riders, age division. Which we go through all our age groups right up into our men's and women's right through. And then we have what we call the masters, which is the 30-35 plus, and we also have what they call superclass and junior superclass.
0: Okay.
1: So they're like more our pro type riders. At any given time, once the racing's up and running, we'll have multiple races on the track at once. So it's a dead man shootout after that. Once you go into that, top 4 riders go through. So once you make it into your semi final or your quarter final, it's all elimination racing. Top 4 riders go through to the next round. We've got some really good riders coming from our Harbour City Club as well. So we've got 90 nominations from our club, the largest nominations for the event.
0: Good.
1: Coming out of our Harbour City Club, which is awesome to see. One I'll note, I'll be watching, is young Zane Cosford. He recently picked up a world number 4 plate on his cruiser.
0: Okay.
1: So he's racing junior superclass, so he'll be definitely in the mix there. Quite fast, he's stepped it up the last few months. He's been away racing down in Brisbane, and he's really picked up some really good skills, so he'll be really good to watch.
0: Mm-hmm.
1: Rider in no doubt, probably Matthew Kennedy, one of our older riders. He's been around the club a long time, so he'll be a one to watch. I think he's put his name forward in the superclass division, so
0: okay.
1: He's definitely going to give up a bit of age on some of the younger riders, but he'll still be in the mix there. He'll definitely keep them honest out on the track.
0: Right.
1: We've got a few lady riders coming too, so ladies, I think Erin Wallace is nominated for Masters for women, so.
0: All right, mate. Well, thank you for joining us, and I'm sure the event is just going to be hugely successful, mate.
1: We've got a lot of local food vendors coming.
0: Good.
1: So outside, we're going in the car park area. We've got a big sort of food court set up, so there'll be plenty of food. The canteen will be running inside. You know, there's going to be a lot happening down here. We've got pro shops for bikes and equipment, clothing. So there are a lot of vendors. So, if anyone is definitely interested in having a look at the sport or coming down to watch and see what it's all about, please bring your family and your friends down and have a look. It's free. And, poke your head in and have a look, because it'll be an eye-opener for a lot of people.
0: It's on the weekend of the 25th, 26th, 27th of September, everybody. And if you want to find out more info and keep up to date with the whole event and also the Harbour City BMX Club, just go to their Facebook page and socials and you can find out more information there as well. Mate, we'll catch up closer to the event, eh?
1: Absolutely, mate. Just one more last thing. So if anyone does want to try BMX, just as you said, shoot the Facebook page a message, let us know. We offer a four-week trial for beginners to come down and have a turn and be a part of the club for 4 weeks. We have loan bikes and helmets and equipment there, so we can get you out on track. No, so, you know, if you're off, football's finished for the year, or soccer or something like that, and you want to come down and have a look and have a turn, by all means, please reach out and come down and say good day.
0: All right, mate, thank you. Thank you, Nathan. We'll catch up closer to the day, eh?
1: Anytime, mate. Thanks a lot. Bye-bye.
0: No worries. There's the president there from the Harbour City BMX Club. Don't forget that date, 25th, 26th, 27th of September, and the Facebook page, Harbour City BMX Club, to find out more info. 4CC.
2: 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Looking back on historical moments, marking movie, TV and music milestones, and checking out who's celebrating a birthday. On This Day with Aaron Stevens. And again in the Arvo before 4. 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

0: 4CC Saturdays and brought to you by the Hearing Centre in Gladstone. G'day, Alan. G'day, Lynn. Dad's Day tomorrow. Is he a plant lover? Well, why not head on out to Benarabee Junction Nursery. Courtney, good morning.
1: Good morning, Hamo.
0: Now, what's going on out with you guys? The sale was meant to finish the other day, but Colin decided and Judy decided to extend it.
1: They are just a little bit more, just to get a few more people getting those springtime flowers into their garden.
0: All right. So what are some of the springtime flowers?
1: Oh, look, you've got gardenias, you've got your moreas, otherwise known as your mock orange, your grevilleas, wistringias, lily pillies, just to name a few.
0: Well, I know all those flowers.
1: I'm sure you do, Hammer. I'm sure you've got them all in your garden.
0: Yeah. You've seen what I've done to cacti, haven't you?
1: I have. It's not pretty, I'm not going to lie, but we fix you up every time, don't we?
0: Yeah, I know. People don't believe me when I say, oh, no, my cactus is dead. You've seen my dead cactus.
1: I have seen firsthand evidence.
0: So everything 20 to 50% off. Now, with Father's Day tomorrow, there's a lot of dads that love their gardening or might be doing some landscaping at the moment.
1: Right, yeah, now's the good time. Like, our sale's ending soon, so now is the perfect time for Father's Day. Get in, get those plants for the odd job around the garden, or if Dad's into the indoor plant in the office or whatever, we've got everything covered.
0: Right, what's everything that you've got covered?
1: Oh, look, we've got all your landscaping plants, we've got indoor plants, we've got cacti and succulents, fruit trees, flowers, we've got decorative pots, we've got potting mix, soil improvers, the list goes on, Hammo.
0: Now, when we buy plants from Benarabee Junction Nursery as well, and we take it back, and we're not too sure about something when it goes on with the plants or they don't look too flash, I mean, we can come straight back out there again and just ask for your advice too, which is great, isn't it?
1: That's right. Yeah, we can answer your questions. We can have a look at your photos to see what's going on in your garden. You can bring a piece of a plant in to say, hey, what's this? We can answer all your questions.
0: All right. And with the Benarabee Junction Nursery, you've got a loyalty club?
1: We do. So we give out loyalty cards. So with every $30 purchase, you get a stamp on your card. Mm-hmm. After your 5 stamps, you get $10 off your next purchase, and that's valid for plants, potting mix, pots, everything.
0: Okay. Garden information sheets too, which are very important. I've learnt a lot from them.
1: Yes, you have a little bit. You could learn a little bit more, Hemo, but just keep reading. We've got plenty of those to give out. If you see them on the counter, please feel free to take one. If not, you can ask for one. We've got all your information in there about how to plant your plants, how much to water them, all those sorts of things.
0: All right. And 20 to 50% off everything living, except for the staff, 20 to 50% off all the plants that are in at Benarabee Junction Nursery. But you said that's going to finish soon, eh?
1: It is going to finish soon. The sale can't last forever. So we're getting more stock in a weekly basis. So come and get it while you can at a good price.
0: Okay. And you're open 8:30 every day?
1: 8:30 till 4 every single day.
0: Southern entrance coming into Gladstone. Thanks, Courtney.
1: Thanks, Hammo. Have a good day.
0: Benarabee Junction Nursery, 8:30 every day, 20 to 50% off. But as Courtney said, that sale's going to end soon. 4CC.
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Saturday, thanks to the Hearing Centre Gladstone. Midday news coming up shortly for you. Music, we've got Prince coming up. We'll go ironic, isn't it ironic, with Alanis Morissette. It's like rain on your wedding day. It's a free ride. And we'll throw one in there from the Master's Apprentices.

0: And stick around as well too, because I am going to be talking with Dr. Yaz from Chamberlain Road Veterinary Clinic. 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
9: Hi there, Alana McIntyre here with the latest. The mercury is climbing along the east coast where record-breaking early spring temperatures are forecast. Fire weather warnings have been issued for Greater Sydney where temperatures are expected to rise to 33 today and strong westerly

0: winds are forecast. While Brisbane's also heating up this weekend, it's set to reach the mid-30s tomorrow. Along the country south, it's staying much cooler thanks to a cold front. A judge has declared a mistrial in the US, with jurors failing to reach a unanimous verdict for a third time about whether Lindsay Clancy actually murdered her children. The 36-year-old has not denied strangling her three children, but her defence lawyer argues she was suffering from postpartum psychosis and she was unable to distinguish between right and wrong. District Attorney Timothy Cruz says it's been an emotional time for everyone.
1: But in the end, I bring it all back to the child victims in this case, Cora, Dawson, and Callan. This was and has always been about getting justice for those three little babies.
0: If you're a first home buyer and worried about how you're going to afford a property in Australia, you aren't alone. Even with the value of homes dropping, housing affordability rates are actually at a record low. Those earning $125,000 a year are able to afford just one in every 10 homes being sold across the nation. And Nicole Kidman has surprised fans in Sydney, the Aussie actress walking into the special screening of Practical Magic 2, saying she flew in for the surprise after walking the red carpet at the premiere in LA.
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0: More than 40,000 people have celebrated Jai Arrow at Allianz Stadium. The NRL star, who's been diagnosed with motor neurone disease, led the Bunnies out of the tunnel, marking his 100th game. Cam Murray saying it was a special night.
3: I think he was just happy that the boys got the job done, and I'm sure he probably didn't say it, but I'm sure he's feeling it, like feeling all the love.
0: The Bunnies beat the Roosters 50-20, and the Dolphins defeated the Titans 24-20.
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4: A fine day with northwesterly winds at 10 to 15 knots. Today's top temperatures, 29 for Gladstone, around 31 for Rockhampton, Bananashire 33, Yeppoonie Mew Park atop at 25. And after midday for 1770 Agnes Water, a top temperature of 22 degrees.
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We are Central Queensland's four double C right across the region, whether it's the Banana Shire, Bilawila, Moura, out towards Theodore and Banana, Rockhampton, Yeppoon, Emu Park, as well as Gladstone and 1770 Agnes Water, Boyne Valley. You got us all over the place here on 4CC. Dr. Yaz from Chamberlain Road Vets in around 8 minutes from now. We got ABBA coming up. Right now, though, it's Tina Turner on 4CC.

cheers to those moments in music you just have to crank up. 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

0: 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Hello, Dr. Yaz.
1: Hello, how you going?
0: Great. Now, with Chamberlain Road Veterinary Clinic, you're very unique because you basically can look after and make sure that any animal is well looked after and treated well.
1: Yeah, all creatures big and small, we say.
0: What's the most awkward situation you've been in with a pet or somebody within Chamberlain Road Veterinary Clinic? What's sort of like I hope that doesn't ever happen again.
1: There's always the funny, chasing the sheep around the paddock I've seen critters escape and run away and stuff like that. And it's always when you're supposed to be examining them, or like the cow that's trying to have a calf, and you drive up to her to assist her, and then she jumps up and runs away. So there's always some interesting, potentially hazardous safety perspective that happens. But just the other day, we had that little goat in clinic, and he was screaming the house down, so everyone who was here could hear him. But
0: nuts. Yeah.
1: It's always something fun.
0: That's unique with Chamberlain Road Veterinary Clinic because you mentioned, like a cow running away as it was giving birth and everything. You do have that call-out service where you can come out to properties and so forth and help people out with that, and you do look after goats and sheep and everything else as well. So that's a bit of a uniqueness about Chamberlain Road Veterinary Clinic compared to some others, yeah?
1: Yeah, it's awesome. Having the ability to do mixed practice, as they say, and just helping any of the creatures out. And yes, we can go out and about with our sort of outreach service and to your house and property. And we even can do that, obviously, for small animals that, maybe you can't get them in, or you don't have a car, or they're too big and that sort of thing. So, we're try and be obviously as accommodating as possible, but it's pretty exciting that we can delve into doing all things.
0: All animals, big and small, great and small too.
1: Yeah.
0: Now, how's your renovations going out there? I've been out there a couple of times, and you've been doing some renovating. Is it far away from being completed?
1: Yeah, we're getting quite close now, so it should be within the next fortnight that we're starting to move everything in. So it's very exciting. It's going to open up some opportunities for, I guess, to really enhance what we do with our patient care and our veterinary equipment that we have, and the team, how they can move around and be able to help as many critters as we can, but in a really cool environment. It'll be great.
0: It'll be the most modern facilities in the Gladstone region too, won't it?
1: Yeah, at this point, it will be, absolutely. It's really exciting. We've got specialised oxygen cages and recovery units. We've got a beautiful theatre and great anaesthetic monitoring and equipment. It's really exciting that we can provide a high-level general practice service in this area.
0: Yeah, you mentioned high-level practice service with being a veterinarian and with Chamberlain Road Veterinary Clinic, and that's something that's been proven, Dr. Yaz, obviously, because you started the business yourself as being the only one operating there. Now you've got how many vets do you have with you?
1: Yeah, so we're about to take on a couple more vets. So we'll be six vets in total.
0: That's amazing.
1: It's so amazing. And then support staff equally as amazing and important. We couldn't do our jobs without them. Yeah. I think the team will be in the 20s now, so it's fabulous. We try and do our best by our patients and our clients, and it's really lovely to have the community support us back and, yeah. and help, I guess, me grow this vision that I've had for our practice.
0: That's testament to you and your staff for being able to grow like that, because you don't grow like that without a great reputation and good service. So congratulations to you, Dr. Yaz. Now, the two vets that you're talking about, one's an old-timer and one's a newbie? Is that the best way to say it?
1: We've got one of our vets that was with us for a couple of years and moved away for family is coming back, so that's a little bit exciting. And then another new vet, her family are actually local. She's like born and bred in the region and is coming back to hopefully settle down in the community as well. So that's really great to get those amazing professionals back here for our community and awesome. Our clinic.
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1: Yeah, absolutely. 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
0: 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Dr. Yaz, thank you. Have a great day.
1: Thank you.
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0: Patrick and Anderson, Born to Be Alive on 4CC. Now, I did play Liam Segnemet from A Complete Angler a little bit earlier on this morning, but because it is such a good weekend, you may have missed it early. It is going to be cracking weather for the rest of today, also tonight, tomorrow, and also Monday, up until around about midday Tuesday. It's the best window that we've had in quite a while when it comes to fishing all days in a row. And with the warmer temperatures, things have fired up a little bit. Plus, you can get some really good gift ideas from Dad for Father's Day. Yesterday on The Breakfast Show, here's what Liam had to say about fishing and some gift ideas for Dad for Father's Day from A Complete Angler.
1: Mate, everyone's going to be heading offshore. It's been a long time between the good weather, so I think most people will be making the most of it. I know it's Father's Day on Sunday, but I think the gift that Dad would really want is to get offshore and get stuck into some reef fish. It's a pretty small tide, so I'll be doing the deeper water. I'll be chasing some reds. And then it is warming up, so I'd imagine the shallow stuff, the trout and the lippers should start firing up as well.
0: Mm-hmm.
1: Plenty of options. The smaller boat's obviously going to be hitting the places. Jenny Lind Banks will start firing as it warms up, out to Rock Cod Shoals. And then the bigger boats, they're going to be heading out pretty wide, I'd imagine, because we haven't had a forecast like this for a long time. Inshore's going to be beautiful. Obviously, not every boat can get offshore and get stuck into the reef fish. So I'd imagine with these smaller tides, the harbour's going to fish really well. It's warming up. The barra should start firing in the salt. Awonga Dam, I reckon this is going to be the weekend where it goes off. There's going to be some big numbers coming out of Awonga. It should start heating up with the minimal wind. The water temp will rise and they'll have a proper feed. So if you can't get out the reef, you can't get it in the salt, then Awonga is definitely on the card. It's always early September when Awonga really fires. I know last year I fished a few nights in a row in September for some pretty big numbers. If I didn't have Trent away on holidays and Dad going offshore himself,
0: here we go,
1: I'd be heading out there and getting stuck into them.
0: Yeah, old Les, eh? Yep, knows when to take the time off, doesn't he?
1: Yeah, I got Trent away, so he thought he'd better sneak in a reef trip.
0: Good on you.
1: Just so I'm there on my own.
0: Mate, Father's Day, you got to be busy because of Father's Day and gift ideas too.
1: We got some personalised insulated stubby coolers done for Father's Day. So there was a couple, you know, world's greatest fisherman, world's best dad, all that sort of stuff. We got them done up just in time for Father's Day. So I'll be chucking them up on the socials today. Definitely a good idea. We'll be doing a few little bundles with some lures and bits and pieces. So if you got the fishing dad, you know where to go.
0: Yeah, and gift cards too, mate. Great idea for Dad.
1: Yeah, gift cards are always a popular one this time of year. So we've got plenty of them going out the door this week. And I reckon a few of them might be getting used a little bit early so Dad can get the gear he wants to go offshore this weekend.
0: Yeah, heap of gift ideas and heaps of opportunity to go fishing over the weekend. Complete Angler down at Gladstone Harbour. 4CC Saturday, thanks to the Hearing Centre Gladstone. Up next, Genesis.
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0: C. Right. That's it for me. Thanks to Hearing Centre Gladstone. Enjoy the rest of the weekend and beautiful weekend we have, except for smoke that's sticking around a little bit. But, hey, besides that, just absolute classic Central Queensland weekend. And I'll catch you back again on Monday for the breakfast show, kickoff at 5 in the morning. Take care. And until then, be good if not be good at it. See ya.
1: 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Through the US invasion of the 80s. To the evolution of Aus music through the 90s and 2000s. It's all homegrown. 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
2: I'm John Fabris. Sydney's top temps of low 30s today and southern Queensland's mid-30s tomorrow has early spring records on notice. The Bureau's Jonathan House watching a front track through.
3: Across the east coast, we are seeing very gusty winds leading to the elevated fire dangers. But across Victoria, Tasmania and South Australia, we are seeing a lot of rain, thunderstorms and gusty winds. We do have flood watches current for northern Victoria as well as parts of Tasmania.
2: A hearing set for near the end of the month following a mistrial for Lindsay Clancy, charged with murdering her 3 children in America. In the absence of a unanimous jury verdict, legal expert Carolyn Polisi telling CBS both sides will explore options.
4: The prosecution's thinking through this case. If it really is an 11-1 split, does it serve the interests of justice to move forward with the retrial, or should they think about a plea deal?
2: And Donald Trump's echoed his vice president's sentiments that the conflict with Iran isn't actually at the level of a war. The president using comparisons to make the point.
5: It's small potatoes for us. We did Venezuela and we did this. In Venezuela, we lost nobody. And this, we lost 18 people. And in Vietnam, you lost 100,000 people. And in other conflicts, you lost tens of thousands of people.
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1: The Warriors will be a step closer to the minor premiership if they beat Manly today in Auckland. Later, the Cowboys take on the Raiders in Townsville, and tonight the Sharks do battle with the Storm. Last night, the Rabbitohs beat the Roosters, while the Dolphins were too good for the Titans. Dolphins coach Christian Wolf says they were a bit tentative at the start.
2: Playing for something a lot more next week. Blokes don't want to get injured, don't want to get suspended, all that kind of thing.
1: In the AFL today, the Swans take on Brisbane in a qualifying final, while last night Geelong advanced after beating Carlton. And Australian Cameron Myers has won the men's 1500 metres at the Diamond League event in Brussels, beating home two Olympic champions. That's the sport. I'm Michaela Carr.
0: Harvey Norman Computers, Gladstone, your home of all things technology. 4CC, your weather now.
3: Northwesterly winds are 10 to 15 throughout this afternoon. It will be fine right throughout the weekend, with northwesterly winds expected for tomorrow and Monday, also at 10 to 15 knots.
0: Better music sounds like this.

0: We're at the back end of the NRL season. It won't be long until we're saying goodbye to another year of NRL and saying goodbye to our favourite segment with Hammo and Macca.
1: Bye bye, Barry. Barry, goodbye.
2: You shot us.
1: I thought that was a good rhyme, that one.
0: But there's a little more of that to come. 4CC's footy tipping competition with a jackpot spend to win at the Baroran Hotel. Well, it jackpots sometimes.
3: Listener this week will be tipping against me. If they don't win, it'll jackpot. Yours don't jackpot much, do they?
1: What are you trying to say, Hammo?
0: Yeah. Nominate now on our Facebook page and take on Macca and Hammo in the 4CC footy tipping competition. Hurry, there's not much time left. Thanks to the number one pub in Baroran, the Baroran Hotel on 4CC.
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0: 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But before you wet a line, catch Liam from The Complete Angler on 4CC's Fishing Report. 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
2: Now, finally, mate, you're off to Canberra, and you're down there to sort of stick it into the feds about some funding.
3: Yeah, that's it, mate. When we heard a couple of months ago now that the feds were looking to change the way that they fund council, particularly during natural disasters, and as we know here in central Queensland and north Queensland, we're most susceptible to these issues, and when we heard that the feds were going to drop the funding and lower the levels that they would fund councils to 50-50, we're very, very concerned about that. We're getting our delegation go down from the Queensland Labor opposition to go and say to Albo and his team, this is not good enough, and I'll be particularly for going and meeting every one of the Queensland members of Parliament to say, you guys should be fighting for Queensland. It shouldn't have to be up to councils, and it shouldn't have to be up to ratepayers to cover that cost, which should be covered by the federal government.
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4: I'm John Fabrus. Early spring record temperatures in New South Wales and Queensland are set for a shake-up this weekend. Greater Sydney under a total fire ban today. The Bureau's Jonathan Howe highlighting the contrast with other states.
5: For those areas behind the cold front like Melbourne, Tasmania and South Australia, we are seeing much cooler weather and also very showery conditions as well. Not particularly cold, but a very strong temperature gradient we're currently seeing across the country.
4: One juror not siding with 11 peers resulted in a mistrial for Lindsay Clancy. In the US, the 36-year-old's defence arguing she wasn't mentally responsible when murdering her three children. Legal expert Caroline Polici telling CBS a plea deal's an option.
6: You didn't see the DA doubling down immediately, saying that they would retry these cases on three counts of first-degree murder. Perhaps cooler heads will prevail in the coming days and weeks.
4: And America's presidents described the conflict with Iran as small potatoes, endorsing his vice president's position, its scale doesn't constitute a war. Donald Trump sharing his thoughts about their progress.
7: We have essentially taken over Iran. There's been no shooting for days. The Strait of Hormuz is taking a lot of ships. We're getting a lot of ships out of there. A lot of oil is coming out. So we're doing a great job.
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8: The Warriors are in the box seat for the minor premiership. They take on Manly in Auckland this afternoon and are ahead of the Panthers on points difference at the top of the NRL ladder. Later, the Cowboys take on the Raiders in Townsville, and tonight the Sharks host the Storm. Last night, the Rabbitohs beat the Roosters, while the Dolphins were too good for the Titans. Finns coach Christian Wolf admits there were some errors, but...
9: Two most important things are we won the game and we've got no injuries coming out.
8: In the AFL, Sydney and Brisbane clash at the SCG this afternoon in a qualifying final. And in tennis, Alex de Minaur's status as a top 10 player could be gone by the end of the US Open following the Australians' shock exit in the second round. That's the sport. I'm Michaela Carr.
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2: Northwesterly winds are 10 to 15 throughout to this afternoon. It will be fine right throughout the weekend, with northwesterly winds expected for tomorrow and Monday, also at 10 to 15 knots.
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0: It's a well-known fact here at 4CC that Hammo can be known to stretch the truth. 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On the home of Hammo, 4CC.
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0: It's the weekend. You take care of the Barbie. We'll take care of the better music and more of it.

0: ACCC is Central Queensland, which comes with a commitment to keep you up to date. So if it's happening in news locally, we've got you covered.
1: An investigation is underway after the ewes and rams were stolen from a Blackall property between February and May this year.
0: We'll also keep you across what's going on nationally and around the world.
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0: And there's all the latest in sport.
2: Last time the two teams met, the Dockers came from behind to record a 15-point victory.
0: Gladstone and Central Queensland's leaders in local, 4CC, and on iHeartRadio.
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11: I'm John Fabris. Australia's fuel update shows there are 33 days of diesel and 41 of petrol up our sleeve, higher than when hostilities broke out between America and Iran. Energy Minister Chris Bowen's flagging billions more litres heading our way.
12: We'll keep going with our efforts to ensure fuel security in the short term and help Australians make the choices they want to make in the longer term when it comes to their own transport.
11: A tale of two weather experiences as heat hit Sydney today, ramping up in Brisbane tomorrow, while Vic, SA and Tasmania are under a cold front bringing rain. Jonathan Howe at the Bureau sums up. Howe will have a warmer than usual next few months.
13: We are still expecting drier than average conditions all the way from Queensland, New South Wales, Victoria, South Australia and Southwest WA. But we are also seeing a wetter signal across parts of Northern WA and pushing into Central Australia.
11: And the UN's voted to adopt a new version of the world map. Africa advocate Farah Ndiaye telling DW News why the old map dating back to 1569 did a disservice to her continent.
14: When the map most of us grew up with shows Africa the size of Greenland, when in reality Africa is 14 times larger, the message is our African continent is smaller and it matters less.
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0: This week in Music's On, Queen are our feature artist as we celebrate Freddie Mercury's 80th birthday this weekend. Brian May's got an insight into that song, I Want It All.
1: That came really from my lovely lady Anita. She came to see us at Wembley Stadium in 1986, just after I'd met her. And she walked in to the crowd, and she was the sort of most photographed woman in Britain at the time. And she walked in, and this patch of people got up and applauded her. You know, she was treated like a star when she walked into the audience. And afterwards, I said to her, "What do you think of it?" She said, "I think it's great, you know, and it's incredible to see the power you have with this huge audience." She said, "That's what I want." She said, "I want it all, and I want it now."
0: What a great story. You got Jason Staveley here. The Aussie Top 5 is coming up next hour. The number one song in Australia from this week in 1979. And that very same year gives us a defining moment next.
2: Ever since we brought the 4CC Gladstone Camping Centre glamping wheel into the studio, you can notice a whole lot more glam. There's a glitter ball on the roof. We've got a silver bead curtain at the door. And Hamo's wearing ABBA-style one-piece sequin suits. Yep, the 4CC Camping Centre Glamping Wheel has left Hamo in the studio in a glamping spin. 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
0: Defining moment. Our defining moment comes to us this week from 1979. This week in that year, U2 released their very first record. There was only a print run of 1,000 copies done and only available in Ireland. Small, but it was the beginning of something very big. Here's Edge and Bono talking about the band's early musical influences.
17: Well, I think Rory Gallagher was a big hero of mine when I was about 15, Irish guitar player. I discovered his first band, Taste. Blister on the Moon is this track that I just heard. I want to do that, learn how to play that song.
18: Then we went to see The Clash when we were 17.
17: That was
18: The Clash changed our entire life, and we were like The Clash in Baby Grows for a while. Yeah, really. I mean, you can actually see the wires, and I loved it because then I saw the Manic Street Preachers go through their Baby Grows Clash phase, and they turned into a genius band too. But you know, this band really, you know, it was rage and joy, those two emotions. I love them both together, and very early on we used to play Ramones songs and tell people that we had written them.
0: U2 putting out their first record this week in 1979 is a great defining moment. It's This Week in Music. My heart is a blue.

cheers to those moments in music you just have to crank up. Born to be alive. Born to be alive. Better music and more of it.

0: This Week in Music, there's another addition to our list of birthdays this week. Pal Waktam, guitarist from A-ha, is celebrating, and we'll run through everybody on that list in the next couple of hours. In the next 15 minutes, we'll talk with Robin and Matt Campbell from UB40. They are touring again in May next year, supported by Soul to Soul. Then Shania Twain gives us the backstory to her Come On Over album.
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0: This week in music, there's Shania Twain. That don't impress me much. This week in 1999, after spending 58 weeks on the British album chart, Come On Over finally went to number one for Shania.
1: I don't have a lot of memories to share with you, if I'm being honest, because I was working like a dog and I was not able to absorb a lot of what I was accomplishing during this period. There's no way I would have known. My goal was to just get a few more singles so that I could tour without doing covers. That was my goal, right? It wasn't to have basically the whole album's worth of songs be singles. So I had way surpassed all my expectations.
0: Yeah, Come On Over has become the best-selling country music album and the second best-selling studio album by a female artist. It's incredible. Great record. Coming up next hour, another track from our feature artist as we celebrate Freddie Mercury's 80th birthday this weekend. We'll update the latest music news and I'll play the number one song in Australia this week in 1979.
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14: I'm John Fabris. Former politician Natasha Stott Despoja has been appointed the head of an inquiry into sexual violence in the Australian Defence Force. Around 800 sexual assault reports were made in the ADF in the 5 years to a Royal Commission's final report in 2024. Australia's home prices falling is being counted by realestate.com.au data that affordability is at its lowest ever. It found a household with a median annual income of $125,000 could only afford 12% of homes sold last financial year. Queensland's opposition leader Stephen Miles claims cancelling of affordable home projects hasn't helped.
15: If you started saving for a deposit 3 or 5 years ago, you're probably further away from having enough of a deposit now than when you started.
14: And a cold front producing rain and wind for SA, Victoria and Tasmania set to take the heat out of

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1: Across Gladstone, the Discovery Coast, the Capricorn Coast, Rockhampton, and right across CQ. 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

0: This week in music's I'm the reason for every song we play. Coldplay got their second number one album in Britain this week back in 2002. A rush of blood to the head.
1: We didn't really have a set idea of how our new record would be. All we knew is that we were listening to a lot of different music and the new songs were kind of reflecting the way our tastes were changing, I think. We definitely didn't want to try and do the same thing again. No one has breakfast and then breakfast again. They have lunch, and we wanted lunch.
0: The Coldplay's Lunch was a rush of blood to the head. It scored them the 2004 Grammy for Record of the Year with the song Clocks, and Best Alternative Album at the Grammys for the second time in a row. You got Jason Staveley here. We'll update the very latest music news for you in 15 minutes. And a little later on, get to our classic album double, lining up two tracks from Stevie Nicks' first solo record, Belladonna.
2: We're at the back end of the NRL season. It won't be long until we're saying goodbye to another year of NRL and saying goodbye to our favourite segment with Hammo and Macca.
3: Bye-bye, Barry. Barry, goodbye.
4: You shot that.
3: I thought that was such a good rhyme, that one.
2: But there's a little more of that to come. 4CC's footy tipping competition with a jackpot spend to win at the Baroran Hotel. Well, bit jackpot sometimes.
5: Listener this week will be tipping against me. They don't win, it'll jackpot. Yours don't jackpot much, do they?
3: What are you trying to say, Hammo? Yeah.
2: Nominate now on our Facebook page and take on Macca and Hammo in the 4CC footy tipping competition. Hurry, there's not much time left. Thanks to the number one pub in Baroran, the Baroran Hotel on 4CC. 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

0: This Week in Music with Bananarama, number one in the States 40 years ago with Venus. And this week in 1998, Aerosmith picked up their very first number one single in I Don't Want to Miss a Thing from the Armageddon movie soundtrack. Their number one song here in Australia, it happened in 1989. That was Janie's Got a Gun.
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0: Simple Minds have announced their new album, Sacrosanct, will be released on January 29th. No doubt we get to hear a couple of tracks off it when they tour the country in February. Miley Cyrus is also releasing new music, and she's dropped her surname, now just known as Miley. Punk pioneers The Damned are in Australia this week for a handful of East Coast shows. The band's drummer, Rat Scabies, the best punk name ever, is happy to be coming back.
2: I think The Damned have been so incredibly lucky with its audience. We've always had people that were prepared to come and see us, and I don't know whether it's because of the spectacle or what, but even now it seems as if we're getting even more people coming than we used to. It's quite it's very flattering, and it's unexpected, and I'm incredibly grateful for that. Not that I'm grateful for much, but that's one of the few things that count.
0: The Songs of John Farnham celebration concert that's coming up in 2 weeks from Melbourne will now be streamed nationally in Hoyts Cinemas. It's sold out in seconds and features performances from Barnsley, Tina Arena, Human Nature, Richard Marx and many, many others. And lastly, just a day after Rob Hurst's heavenly birthday on Thursday, The Oils announced a new live album is coming November 27th, recorded at Selena's in 2017 at the beginning of their Great Circle reunion tour. Cannot wait for that. And now you're up to date on This Week in Music.
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0: This Week in Music's I'm the reason for every song we play. Steve Beccaro, legend from Toto, is on our birthday list. Everybody who's been celebrating a birthday gets their moment in the sun in less than an hour. Also next hour, Belladonna from Stevie Nicks delivers a couple of big songs. It's our classic album double. And as Freddie Mercury and Queen are our feature artists this weekend on Freddie's 80th birthday, one of Freddie's solo hits on the way for you. Wake up
1: to the sounds of the weekday mornings. 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
2: That'd be a good idea, Hammo, yeah.
3: Okay, I don't need a booster seat for those cups. Now, bad joke.
2: I had a couple to choose from. Decided on this one. Now, what do you call a Frenchman wearing thongs?
3: What do you call a Frenchman wearing thongs? Don't know, mate. What do you call a Frenchman wearing thongs?
2: Filippe Filippe.
3: So you should have gone for the other one. See ya. Bye.
2: See ya, mate.
3: Thanks, mate.
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1: Have you called the Hearing Centre Gladstone? 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
0: That's great. The Hearing Centre?
1: 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Locals Alan and Lynn will look after you.
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14: I'm John Fabris. Firefighters are battling a blaze on the New South Wales central coast at Calgar, around 60 k's north of Sydney. At this stage, Walkabout Wildlife Sanctuary is not evacuating animals as it did in a fire threat in 2019. Meantime, Sydney's top temps of low 30s today and southern Queensland's mid-30s tomorrow has early spring records on notice. The Bureau's Jonathan Howes watching a front track through.
15: Across the east coast, we are seeing very gusty winds leading to the elevated fire dangers, but across Victoria, Tasmania and South Australia, we are seeing a lot of rain, thunderstorms and gusty winds. We do have flood watches current for northern Victoria as well as parts of Tasmania.
14: Flames appearing to shoot out of the engine of a Qantas plane bound for Sydney on takeoff from Queenstown in New Zealand today was diverted to Christchurch, where it landed safely. And Donald Trump's echoed his vice president's sentiments that the conflict with Iran isn't actually at the level

0: of a war, the president using comparisons to make the point.
1: It's small potatoes for us. We did Venezuela, and we did this. In Venezuela, we lost nobody, and this, we lost 18 people. And in Vietnam, you lost 100,000 people, and in other conflicts, you lost tens of thousands of people.
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3: A seesawing affair between the Warriors and the Seagulls in Auckland. The Warriors have crossed for 6 tries to Manly's 5. And at last check, scores were all tied up at 30 all. Later today, the Cowboys take on the Raiders in Townsville, and tonight the Sharks will host the Storm. In the AFL, Sydney is leading Brisbane by 30 points at half-time in the qualifying final at the SCG. In tennis, Alex de Minaur could lose his status as a top 10 player, with world rankings said to be reshuffled after the US Open. This comes after the Australian shock loss in the second round. And in basketball, the Opals have won their World Cup first game in Germany, defeating Puerto Rico 70-54. That's the sport. I'm Michaela Carr.
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4: Weather. Northwesterly winds at 10 to 15 throughout this afternoon. It will be fine right throughout the weekend, with northwesterly winds expected for tomorrow and Monday, also at 10 to 15 knots.
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9: Stevie Nicks' first solo album, Belladonna, was number one in America this week. That's why it's our classic album double. A couple of tracks from that coming up. Freddie Mercury and Queen feature artists this weekend, as it would have been Freddie's 80th birthday. One of his solo songs on the way. We'll also run through everybody on their birthday list, but this week includes Natalie Bassingthwaite from the Rogue Traders. Great song, this. This is Voodoo Child on This Week in Music. Baby.

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0: This week in music, a couple of reasons to have Pink Floyd on air this weekend. Roger Waters is on our birthday list this week. And Wish You Were Here, 50 years ago, was close to spending an entire year on the UK chart. It was Pink Floyd's 9th studio album, an instant success. Kind of caught the record company on the hop. They spent most of 1976 trying to print more copies just to keep up with demand. And before that, a solo offering from Freddie Mercury, I Was Born to Love You. Australia giving him the biggest satisfaction with that song. It was a top 20 hit back in 1985. You got Jason Staveley here, a couple of tracks from Stevie Nicks' Belladonna on the way, and another name to add to our birthday list next.
1: It's a well-known fact here at 4CC that Hammo can be known to stretch the truth. 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

0: That's This Week in Music, and that's our classic album double, Belladonna from Stevie Nicks, which was number one in America this week back in 1981. That's Edge of 17, alongside Leather and Lace. It's Jason Staverley here, checking everybody on our birthday list in just a moment.
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11: Hi there, I'm Rana Hussein. In the AFLW, the Western Bulldogs beat Sydney by 27 points. North Melbourne thrashed St Kilda by 92. And Gold Coast has defeated Port Adelaide by 3 points. In the NRL Women's Championship, the Sharks have beaten the Warriors 40-32. In the basketball, the Opals have won their World Cup opener in Germany, beating Puerto Rico 70-54. And Rose Davies has finished just shy of the medals in the women's 5,000 metres at the Diamond League final in Brussels.
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14: 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Rudolf Schenker from the Scorpions. The Squeezes Glenn Tilton. Barry Gibb of the Bee Gees.

0: Seeking Susan soundtrack. That movie opened in British cinemas this week back in 1985. Starred Madonna and Rosanna Arquette in roles that had originally been set aside for Diane Keaton and Goldie Hawn. Now, coming up next weekend, David Bowie will be our feature artist. Going to catch up with Martin Fry from ABC. They are touring Australia in March next year. And Brian Ferry's Let's Stick Together on its 50th anniversary will be our classic album double. That's next weekend. Enjoy what's left of this one. And thank you for listening.
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1: Harvey Norman Electrical Gladstone, your home of all things floor care and coffee. 4CC, your weather now.
2: Northwesterly winds at 10 to 15 throughout this afternoon. It will be fine right throughout the weekend, with the northwesterly winds expected for tomorrow and Monday, also at 10 to 15 knots.
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0: on 4CC, we've given away thousands of dollars to spend at Harvey Norman Gladstone. So well done to all the winners who've conquered 4CC's $1,000 minute. 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

0: is Central Queensland, which comes with a commitment to keep you up to date. 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
0: We'll also keep you across what's going on nationally and around the world.
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0: And there's all the latest in sport.
2: Last time the two teams met, the Dockers came from behind to record a 15-point victory.
0: Gladstone and Central Queensland's leaders in local, 4CC, and on iHeartRadio.
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0: Remember when songs sounded this good? 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
1: 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Thanks to the Hearing Centre Gladstone in Tank Street. 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

0: We're at the back end of the NRL season. It won't be long until we're saying goodbye to another year of NRL and saying goodbye to our favourite segment with Hammo and Macca.
1: Bye bye, Barry. Barry, goodbye.
2: You shot that.
1: I thought of that. That's a good rhyme, that one.
0: But there's a little more of that to come. 4CC's footy tipping competition with a jackpot spend to win at the Baroran Hotel. Well, it jackpots sometimes.
3: Listener this week will be tipping against me. If they don't win, it'll jackpot. Yours don't jackpot much, do they?
1: What are you trying to say, Hammo? Yeah.
0: Nominate now on our Facebook page and take on Macca and Hammo in the 4CC footy tipping competition. Hurry, there's not much time left. Thanks to the number one pub in Baroran, the Baroran Hotel on 4CC.
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0: Before you get started on your day, you know, going to work, taking the kids to school, dropping into the Bendigo Bank, we retrace our steps with On This Day. On This Day. 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On This Day with Aaron Stevens. And again in the Arvo before 4. Thanks to Hammo's Bank, Bendigo Community Bank, Gladstone and Calliope. 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
0: 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You take care of what you're doing. We'll take care of the better music and more of it. 4CC. 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
6: Hi, I'm Colin Boyce, Federal Member for Flynn. According to the Institute of Public Affairs, our region will be hit the hardest in Australia if it continues down the path of net zero by 2050. Over 16,000 jobs, or 24% of the workforce, in the electorate of Flynn will be put at risk due to these emissions targets which are destroying Australia's prosperity while lowering our standard of living. Enough is enough. I'm Colin Boyce and it's time to put Australia first and ditch net zero. Authorised by Colin Boyce, LNP Gladstone.
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0: 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Three-time winner of CQ's Knees of the Year. And a damn good bloke. 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
1: 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I'm the Sarge in charge. 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
2: Now, finally, mate, you're off to Canberra, and you're down there to sort of stick it into the feds about some funding.
3: Yeah, that's it, mate. When we heard a couple of months ago now that the feds were looking to change the way that they fund council, particularly during natural disasters, and as we know here in central Queensland and north Queensland, we're most susceptible to these issues, and when we heard that the feds were going to drop the funding and lower the levels that they would fund councils to 50-50, we're very, very concerned about that. We're getting our delegation go down from the Queensland Labor opposition to go and say to Albo and his team, this is not good enough, and I'll be particularly for going and meeting every one of the Queensland members of Parliament to say, you guys should be fighting for Queensland. It shouldn't have to be up to councils, and it shouldn't have to be up to ratepayers to cover that cost, which should be covered by the federal government.
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0: It's a well-known fact here at 4CC that Hammo can be known to stretch the truth. 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Two are true, one is a filthy lie. Maybe he met Elvis. 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

0: the ultimate joke-off. Four double C's Bad Joke Friday, thanks to the Central Lane Hotel, Gladstone's home of entertainment. But is your joke bad enough to win the $50 to spend at the Central Lane? Ultimately, there's two criteria that judge your jokes. A, does it register on Hammo's Laugh-O-Meter? B, is it better than Matsy's joke?
1: Quick as a flash, the guy looked at him and he said, yeah, but I couldn't find a fake one of those.
0: Four double C's Bad Joke Friday. 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

0: On 4CC, we've given away thousands of dollars to spend at Harvey Norman Gladstone. 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

0: back end of the NRL season, it won't be long until we're saying goodbye to another year of NRL and saying goodbye to our favourite segment with Hammo and Macca.
1: Bye-bye, Barry. Barry, goodbye.
2: You shot that.
1: I thought that's a good rhyme, that one.
0: But there's a little more of that to come. 4CC's footy tipping competition with a jackpot spend to win at the Baroran Hotel. Well, it jackpots sometimes.
3: Listener this week will be tipping against me. If they don't win, it'll jackpot. Yours don't jackpot much, do they?
1: What are you trying to say, Hammo?
0: Yeah. Nominate now on our Facebook page and take on Macca and Hammo in the 4CC footy tipping competition. Hurry, there's not much time left. Thanks to the number one pub in Baroran, the Baroran Hotel on 4CC.
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0: ACCC is Central Queensland, which comes with a commitment to keep you up to date. So if it's happening in news locally, we've got you covered.
1: An investigation is underway after the ewes and rams were stolen from a Blackall property between February and May this year.
0: We'll also keep you across what's going on nationally and around the world.
2: The opposition leader says cutting the tobacco excise by 80% is the key to smashing the illicit smokes trade.
0: And there's all the latest in sport.
2: Last time the two teams met, the Dockers came from behind to record a 15-point victory.
0: Gladstone and Central Queensland's leaders in local, 4CC, and on iHeartRadio. 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

0: Before you get started on your day, you know, going to work, taking the kids to school, dropping into the Bendigo Bank, we retrace our steps with On This Day. 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On This Day with Aaron Stevens. 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
1: That'd be a good idea, Hammo, yeah.
2: Okay, I don't need a booster seat for those cups. Now, bad joke.
1: I had a couple to choose from. Decided on this one. Now, what do you call a Frenchman wearing thongs?
2: What do you call a Frenchman wearing thongs? Don't know, mate. What do you call a Frenchman wearing thongs?
1: Filipe Filope.
2: So you should have gone for the other one. See ya. Bye.
1: See ya, mate.
2: Thanks, mate.
0: Hammo for breakfast, thanks to Reef City Motors. 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
6: Hi, I'm Glenn Butcher, your state member for Gladstone. New e-bike laws came into effect on the 1st of July, and there are some important changes riders need to be aware of. And these include a 12 km per hour speed limit when riding near pedestrians, new powers for police to seize and destroy illegal devices, random breath testing for riders, and stronger penalties where parents may be held responsible if children under 16 unlawfully ride an e-bike or e-scooter. Labor will continue to hold the LNP to account for delivering unfair laws that don't get the balance right for Queenslanders.
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0: On 4CC, we've given away thousands of dollars to spend at Harvey Norman Gladstone. So well done to all the winners who've conquered 4CC's $1,000 Minute. 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Whose idea was this? 4CC.
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how far off I sat and wondered. Started humming a song from 1962. In a funny how the night moves, when you just don't seem to have as much to lose. 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

0: It's a well-known fact here at 4CC that Hammo can be known to stretch the truth. 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

0: Ever since we brought the 4CC Gladstone Camping Centre glamping wheel into the studio, you can notice a whole lot more glam. 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
10: Good morning, Alana McIntyre here with the latest. A plane heading to Sydney has been forced to divert after taking off from Queenstown after flames appeared to shoot from the engine. Videos shared online show the Qantas flight experiencing a suspected engine issue shortly after taking off yesterday, and loud bangs could be heard echoing through the valley below. The plane then landed safely in Christchurch. Three people have been critically injured after an alleged axe attack at a rural property in Victoria. The victims managed to call 000 for help and the attacker remains on the run. Five children have been rushed to hospital after two separate jumping castle incidents across Victoria and New South Wales. Two children were stable as they were taken to hospital after one castle was lifted by a gust of wind in Geelong. In Sydney South, paramedics treated two children and a baby who were all stable. The Liberal Party wants those caught burning the Australian flag or vandalising war memorials to face up to 10 years in prison. January 26 would also be enshrined under Commonwealth law as Australia Day under Angus Taylor's proposal. And Australia's Domestic Family and Sexual Violence Commissioner has warned smart fridges and modern cars are being used by abusive partners, saying some abusers are using remote-controlled fridges to control access to food, while vehicles that can be remotely controlled are being tracked.
0: Billa Wheeler Windscreens. 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
10: In NRL, Canberra has ended their season on a high, smashing the Cowboys 50-30 in Townsville. Coach Ricky Stewart says his Raiders had a point to prove.
11: We had to show people how cranky and frustrated we were that we believe we're a better team than what we've
3: the position we finish up on the table, and we wanted to show our true fans.
10: The Storm scored in the final seconds to beat the Sharks 24-20, while the Warriors defeated the Seagulls by 1 point.
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5: A fine day for the Discovery Coast and Gladstone Region CQ. Temperatures of 23 expected for 1770 Agnes Water today after midday. 29 for Gladstone, Rockhampton 32, Banana Shire top of 34, and Yeppoonie Mew Park today, top temp of 26 degrees.
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0: ACCC is Central Queensland, which comes with a commitment to keep you up to date. So if it's happening in news locally, we've got you covered.
1: An investigation is underway after the ewes and rams were stolen from a Blackall property between February and May this year.
0: We'll also keep you across what's going on nationally and around the world.
2: The opposition leader says cutting the tobacco excise by 80% is the key to smashing the illicit smokes trade.
0: And there's all the latest in sport.
2: Last time the two teams met, the Dockers came from behind to record a 15-point victory.
0: Gladstone and Central Queensland's leaders in local, 4CC, and on iHeartRadio.
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0: 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Or do you feel like this? Kickstart your morning with Hammo's Heartstarter. 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
9: Good morning, Alana McIntyre here with the latest. Donald Trump's negotiators have flown to Moscow for talks with Vladimir Putin as they discuss peace between Russia and Ukraine. The Russian president has sat down for the talks with Jared Kushner and Steve Witkoff.
10: And we were all talking about when we retire, we'll have all these incredible stories and incredible memories, and yours will be right at the top of it all.
9: The Ukrainian president is expecting the U.S. special envoys to fly to Kyiv next. Volodymyr Zelensky says his country is observing a ceasefire. The federal opposition has outlined a new proposal as it tries to claw back votes from One Nation. The Liberal Party wants to criminalise flag burning and monument vandalism, which would mean those caught doing so would face up to 10 years in jail. Angus Taylor also wants to enshrine January 26 as Australia Day in Commonwealth law. Witnesses have shared videos online of a Qantas flight experiencing a suspected engine issue in New Zealand. The flight, which was heading to Sydney, was forced to divert after taking off, flames appearing to shoot out of the engine. Dangerous wind gusts have struck parts of Victoria and New South Wales. Five children had to be taken to hospital after two separate jumping castle incidents across both states. All are stable. And Australia's Domestic Family and Sexual Violence Commissioner has issued a warning as technology continues to play a part in domestic violence. She says some people are using smart fridges to control food intake and modern vehicles to track their partners.
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9: The Seagulls have lost to the Warriors by a single point in Auckland. 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
13: A fine day for the Discovery Coast and Gladstone Region CQ. Temperatures of 23 expected for 1770 Agnes Water today after midday. 29 for Gladstone, Rockhampton 32, Banana Shire top of 34, and Yeppoonie Mew Park today. Top temp of 26 degrees.
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27: Yeah, this is the show with a reason for every song we play. You know, this weekend would have been Freddie Mercury's 80th birthday, born September 5. So Queen and, more importantly, Freddie are our feature artists this weekend. We're going to catch up with Robin and Matt Campbell from UB40 before the end of the hour. I'll play you Australia's number one song from this week in 1979, and our classic album double is Belladonna from Stevie Nicks. We'll get to that towards the end of the show. Let's start, though, with a trio from the Department of Births, Deaths and Marriages. As always, the birth first, C.C. Peniston, born this week in 1969. Here's Finally, first up on This Week in Music.

0: This Week in Music's on. Queen are our feature artist as we celebrate Freddie Mercury's 80th birthday this weekend. Brian May's got an insight into that song, I Want It All.
1: That came really from my lovely lady Anita. She came to see us at Wembley Stadium in 1986, just after I'd met her. And she walked in to the crowd, and she was the sort of most photographed woman in Britain at the time. And she walked in, and this patch of people got up and applauded her. You know, she was treated like a star when she walked into the audience. And afterwards, I said to her, "What do you think of it?" She said, "I think it's great, you know, and it's incredible to see the power you have with this huge audience." She said, "That's what I want." She said, "I want it all, and I want it now."
0: What a great story. You got Jason Staveley here. The Aussie Top 5 is coming up next hour. The number one song in Australia from this week in 1979. And that very same year gives us a defining moment next.
2: We're at the back end of the NRL season. It won't be long until we're saying goodbye to another year of NRL and saying goodbye to our favourite segment with Hammo and Macca.
3: Bye-bye, Barry. Barry, goodbye.
4: You shot that.
3: I thought that's a good rhyme, that one.
2: But there's a little more of that to come. 4CC's footy tipping competition with a jackpot spend to win at the Baroran Hotel. Well, it jackpots sometimes.
5: Listener this week will be tipping against me. If they don't win, it'll jackpot. Yours don't jackpot much, do they?
3: What are you trying to say, Hammo? Yeah.
2: Nominate now on our Facebook page and take on Macca and Hammo in the 4CC footy tipping competition. Yeah! Hurry, there's not much time left. Thanks to the number one pub in Baroran, the Baroran Hotel on 4CC.
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0: Our defining moment comes to us this week from 1979. This week in that year, U2 released their very first record. There was only a print run of 1,000 copies done and only available in Ireland. Small, but it was beginning of something very big. Here's Edge and Bono talking about the band's early musical influences.
18: Well, I think Rory Gallagher was a big hero of mine when I was about 15, Irish guitar player. I discovered his first band, Taste, Blister on the Moon is this track that I just heard. I want to do that, learn how to play that song.
19: Then we went to see The Clash when we were 17.
18: That was
19: The Clash changed our entire life, and we were like The Clash in Baby Grows for a while. Yeah, really. I mean, you could actually see the wires. And I loved it because then I saw the Manic Street Preachers go through their Baby Grows Clash phase and they turned into a genius band too. But, you know, this band really, you know, it was rage and joy. Those two emotions. I love them both together, and very early on we used to play Ramones songs and tell people that we had written them.
0: U2 putting out their first record this week in 1979 is a great defining moment. It's This Week in Music.
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0: Week in Music, there's another addition to our list of birthdays this week. Pal Waktam, guitarist from A-ha, is celebrating, and we'll run through everybody on that list in the next couple of hours. In the next 15 minutes, we'll talk with Robin and Matt Campbell from UB40. They are touring again in May next year, supported by Soul to Soul. Then Shania Twain gives us the backstory to her Come On Over album.
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0: week in music, there's Shania Twain. That don't impress me much. This week in 1999, after spending 58 weeks on the British album chart, Come On Over finally went to number one for Shania.
1: I don't have a lot of memories to share with you, if I'm being honest, because I was working like a dog and I was not able to absorb a lot of what I was accomplishing during this period. There's no way I would have known. My goal was to just get a few more singles so that I could tour without doing covers. That was my goal, right? It wasn't to have basically the whole album's worth of songs be singles. So I had way surpassed all my expectations.
0: Yeah, Come On Over has become the best-selling country music album and the second best-selling studio album by a female artist. It's incredible. Great record. Coming up next hour, another track from our feature artist as we celebrate Freddie Mercury's 80th birthday this weekend. We'll update the latest music news and I'll play the number one song in Australia this week in 1979.
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13: Good morning, Alana McIntyre here with the latest. Both Russia and Ukraine have agreed to a three-day ceasefire as peace talks get underway in Moscow. US President Donald Trump's top negotiators have been sitting down for talks with Vladimir Putin. Ukrainian President Volodymyr Zelensky is expecting the American negotiators in Kyiv next. Temperatures are rising to the mid-30s in Brisbane today with a total fire ban declared across Ipswich and the Lockyer Valley. Hot air is moving across Queensland southeast, while gusty conditions have moved through Sydney after a hot day there, downing trees and damaging cars and power lines around Castle Hill. Five children had to be taken to hospital after bursts of wind lifted jumping castles in both New South Wales and Victoria yesterday. All the children are stable. A Qantas flight bound for Sydney has landed safely in Christchurch after suffering from a suspected engine issue. Videos shared online show flames bursting from the aircraft shortly after the plane took off from Queenstown yesterday. Loud bangs can also be heard in the valley below. And parents are being urged to ask more questions about where their children are as National Child Protection Week gets underway. The CEO of NAPCAN, Lisa Waters, says mums and dads need to think about who their kids are spending time with, regardless of where they may be.
14: When we're talking about those unregulated sectors, which can be things like dance or performing arts spaces, sporting spaces, tutoring spaces, or where are they working? You know, what safeguards are there?
2: Battery World Gladstone, with all types of batteries, from AAA to four-wheel drive. 4CC, your sport now.
13: The Raiders have finished 2026 with a 50-30 win over the Cowboys. Coach Ricky Stewart says they had some points to prove as the club farewells legend Josh Papali'i.
15: But it just goes to show you what they think of Josh. I thought Tomoko was had a great game tonight, and I just said to him, I said, mate, you did all so many little things well. He played very strong, and he said it was for Josh.
13: And the Storm stunned fans in the final seconds, beating the Sharks 24-20.
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16: Weather. Fine day for the Discovery Coast and Gladstone Region CQ. Temperatures of 23 expected for 1770 Agnes Water today after midday. 29 for Gladstone, Rockhampton 32, Banana Shire top of 34, and Yeppoonie Mew Park today. Top temp of 26 degrees.
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0: This weekend would have been Freddie Mercury's 80th birthday. That's why Queen is our feature artist. There's another heavenly birthday to acknowledge before this hour is out. We'll also update the latest music news, play of the Aussie Top 5 from September 3, 1979. And as we get back to the music, it was this week in 1982 that Survivor were number one in the UK with this track from the Rocky III soundtrack. It's Eye of the Tiger. Oh, and also this week back in 2014, their lead singer Jimmy Jamison suffered a fatal heart attack and passed away. It's This Week in Music.

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0: This Week in Music's On With A Reason. For every song we play, Coldplay got their second number one album in Britain this week, back in 2002, A Rush of Blood to the Head.
1: We didn't really have a set idea of how our new record would be. All we knew is that we were listening to a lot of different music, and the new songs were kind of reflecting the way our tastes were changing, I think. We definitely didn't want to try and do the same thing again. No one has breakfast and then breakfast again. They have lunch, and we wanted lunch.
0: The Coldplay's Lunch was A Rush of Blood to the Head. It scored them the 2004 Grammy for Record of the Year with the song Clocks, and Best Alternative Album at the Grammys for the second time in a row. You got Jason Saverly here. We'll update the very latest music news for you in 15 minutes. And a little later on, get to our classic album double, lining up two tracks from Stevie Nicks' first solo record, Belladonna.
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0: This Week in Music with Bananarama, number one in the States 40 years ago with Venus. And this week in 1998, Aerosmith picked up their very first number one single in I Don't Want to Miss a Thing from the Armageddon movie soundtrack. Their number one song here in Australia, it happened in 1989. That was Janie's Got a Gun.
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0: Simple Minds have announced their new album, Sacrosanct, will be released on January 29th. No doubt we get to hear a couple of tracks off it when they tour the country in February. Miley Cyrus is also releasing new music, and she's dropped her surname, now just known as Miley. Punk pioneers The Damned are in Australia this week for a handful of East Coast shows. The band's drummer, Rat Scabies, the best punk name ever, is happy to be coming back.
2: I think The Damned have been so incredibly lucky with its audience. We've always had people that were prepared to come and see us, and I don't know whether it's because of the spectacle or what, but even now it seems as if we're getting even more people coming than we used to. It's quite it's very flattering and it unexpected, and I'm incredibly grateful for that. Not that I'm grateful for much, but that's one of the few things that count.
0: The songs of John Farnham's celebration concert that's coming up in 2 weeks from Melbourne will now be streamed nationally in Hoyts Cinemas. It sold out in seconds and features performances from Barnsley, Tina Arena, Human Nature, Richard Marx and many, many others. And lastly, just a day after Rob Hurst's heavenly birthday on Thursday, The Oils announced a new live album is coming November 27th, recorded at Salinas in 2017 at the beginning of their Great Circle reunion tour. Cannot wait for that. And now you're up to date on This Week in Music.
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0: This Week in Music's On with a Reason for Every Song We Play. Steve Beccaro, legend from Toto, is on our birthday list. Everybody who's been celebrating a birthday gets their moment in the sun in less than an hour. Also next hour, Belladonna from Stevie Nicks delivers a couple of big songs. It's our classic album double. And as Freddie Mercury and Queen are our feature artists this weekend on Freddie's 80th birthday, one of Freddie's solo hits on the way for you.
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13: Good morning, Alana McIntyre here with the latest. The opposition leader says he's standing up for Australia as he pushes to put people caught burning the flag in jail. Angus Taylor has told News 24 this morning that vandalising war memorials needs to be stopped as well.
14: It is a symbol, it is part of our nation and our heritage that really matters. And I know Australians feel very strongly about this. To see it being burnt is unacceptable to most Australians. It's certainly unacceptable to me.
13: The federal opposition leader says he can't see any circumstance where he'd form a coalition with One Nation. The United States has struck three Iranian oil tankers while accusing Tehran of targeting its ships in the Middle East. US Central Command says it has permanently disabled two tankers near Karg Island and has completely destroyed a third in the Gulf. Now Iran is threatening to intensify strikes on America's Navy vessels in the region. Russia and Ukraine have agreed to a temporary ceasefire as talks get underway in Moscow. Russian President Vladimir Putin's holding talks with US envoys Steve Witkoff and Jared Kushner at the Kremlin. The American negotiators will then head to Kyiv. A manhunt is underway in Victoria after three people were seriously hurt by a man wielding an axe in Gippsland. Temperatures are rising across Queensland's southeast. Total fire bans have been declared for Ipswich and the Lockyer Valley. While damaging winds have moved through Sydney after a hot day there yesterday, downing trees and power lines.
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13: The Panthers will claim the minor premiership if they beat the Tigers today by more than 2 points. The Warriors defeated the Seagulls by 1 point in Auckland last night. Coach Kieran Foran says his side has proved how capable they can be.
15: They got beat by 1 point. Like, that's a mighty effort. That's a side that I said is growing.
13: While the Storm managed to score in the final seconds to beat the Sharks 24-20.
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16: A fine day for the Discovery Coast and Gladstone Regency Q. Temperatures of 23 expected for 1770 Agnes Water today after midday. 29 for Gladstone, Rockhampton 32, Banana Shire top of 34, and Yeppoonie Mew Park today, top temp of 26 degrees.
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0: Stevie Nicks' first solo album, Belladonna, was number one in America this week. That's why it's our classic album double. A couple of tracks from that coming up. Freddie Mercury and Queen feature artists this weekend, as it would have been Freddie's 80th birthday. One of his solo songs on the way. We'll also run through everybody in their birthday list. But this week includes Natalie Bassingthwaite from the Rogue Traders. Great song, this. This is Voodoo Child on This Week in Music. Baby.

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0: This week in music, a couple of reasons to have Pink Floyd on air this weekend. Roger Waters is on our birthday list this week. And Wish You Were Here, 50 years ago, was close to spending an entire year on the UK chart. It was Pink Floyd's 9th studio album, an instant success. Kind of caught the record company on the hop. They spent most of 1976 trying to print more copies just to keep up with demand. And before that, a solo offering from Freddie Mercury, I Was Born to Love You. Australia giving him the biggest satisfaction with that song. It was a top 20 hit back in 1985. You got Jason Staveley here, a couple of tracks from Stevie Nicks' Belladonna on the way, and another name to add to our birthday list next.
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0: to This Week in Music, and that's our classic album double, Belladonna from Stevie Nicks, which was number one in America this week back in 1981. That's Edge of 17, alongside Leather and Lace. It's Jason Staveley here, checking everybody on our birthday list in just a moment.
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0: Debbie Gibson's been celebrating. Rudolf Schenker from the Scorpions. Squeezes Glenn Tilbrook. Barry Gibb of the Bee Gees. Happy birthday, Gloria Estefan. Craig McLaughlin's on the list. Steve Picaro from Toto.